0: Georgia. Welcome to the Delilah Show. How are you tonight?
1: I am so happy.
0: Tell me why you are so happy and what's going on.
1: I am 51 years old, and when I was 19, I met the most wonderful man in my whole life. He was my best friend, my soulmate. Anytime that we ran into each other, it was wonderful. There was only one problem. He was married and had a little boy

0: And I love the state. And I thought, as young as I was, well, I found love once, I'll find it again. And I didn't. I went through one relationship after another, one marriage after another, never found it until about 4 years ago. And I met another man who has just been my best friend, my soulmate, there for me all the time. And we were married, and we're coming up on our first anniversary.
1: So this isn't the first guy. This is just somebody that you love as much as the first guy.
0: That would be exactly right. He's not the first love. He's the second love. This is going to be the man that I grow old with and live and love and celebrate with. And just the best thing. When you don't think that you're going to find it again, and all of a sudden it's there. And it is just totally wonderful, fabulous.

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0: writes to me and says, "Dear Delilah, I actually have two dilemmas and they're tied to each other. The first one is that 25 years ago, I placed my son for adoption. I've always been very open with my daughter about my son and why I did what I did. And there isn't a day goes by that I don't think about him. Lately, my daughter says she wishes that he is in her life and asked me if I would be upset if she tried to find him. Honestly, Delilah, I would love that more than anything. But I'm so worried about the rejection part, I'm not sure I could handle it. And this is where the second dilemma comes in. When I left my ex-husband many years ago, he decided not to have anything to do with my daughter. She has talked to him once in her 28 years. She was excited at the time because she thought she would have that chance often, but the next time she tried to call him, he had disappeared again. That was 5 years ago. She is also trying to find his son, her stepbrother. Is my daughter feeling the need to have these people in her life because she missed out on having a brother, a stepbrother, and a father? Mary, I will have my mother Delilah words for you and your daughter if she's listening coming up next. You're listening to Delilah.
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Tonight's Delilah's Dilemma is from a mother who 25 years ago made a painful decision to place her son for adoption. She divorced his father, the son was placed for adoption, and she and her daughter carried on. Her daughter is now an adult and wanting to get in touch with her half-brother and her stepfather. Mary, your daughter sounds like she is filled with compassion and love, and she wants to see if there's a chance to have a relationship with these people. Did she miss out on having a brother and a stepfather? Of course she did. They weren't there, but it sounds like they weren't there for good reasons, because you had to make some tough choices. And that's the reality of life. All of us have to make tough choices at one time or another. And in doing so, we realize that those tough choices have implications. But the fact that your daughter wants to reach out in love is a good thing. And yes, she could be rejected. It sounds like your ex-husband is emotionally unavailable. He's a broken unit. And if you explain that to your daughter and she can understand him and accept him, how he is, then good for her, good for you. If she is hanging on to the hope that suddenly he will change and become emotionally available and present and caring and compassionate, that's probably not going to happen at this point in life. But your son, who was placed for adoption, hopefully had a good life and hopefully is very loved. And I bet he would be so blessed to find out that he's got a half-sister out there and that that he is thought about by you every day. That would be my best guess. So if you go into this situation, you and your daughter, with no expectations, not thinking this is what I want to get out of this, but instead saying this is what I hope to put into this. I'm not doing this to get something in return, but I'm searching for these people to share my love, then I would encourage you to do that.

0: Every night, my job when I come into the studio isn't just to play requests and dedications, isn't just to find the best love songs. My job is to connect with your heart, to remind you that no matter what storms of life are swirling, storms of the heart, disappointment, betrayal, divorce, addictions, no matter what storms are threatening to tear through your life or have torn through your life, hope is a beautiful, quiet thing. It reminds us that this too shall pass. This storm will pass. This heartache will pass. It's not going to go away. You're going to have to live with it. But the sun will shine again. Friends will laugh again. Children will play again. I am here to remind you of that truth. You're listening to Delilah.
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0: WJKK Vicksburg, Jackson. Maybe you're finally finished up with work and you're heading home after a long day. 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So take a deep breath, clear your mind of anything that's annoying you, and save it for when you're actually paid to worry about that. In other words, clear your mind and focus on the ones you love.
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smoothing off the rough edges of your day, helping you to relax and unwind after a busy, busy, busy day. After chasing the kids, trying to make appointments, getting ready for back to school. Have you bought the glue sticks yet? Are you the person that waits until the night before school starts and then you're trying to go to the Dollar Tree or Dollar General looking for the glue sticks and the highlighter pens? Did you spend any time at all today being good to you? Did you spend any time at all today being grateful? When you have an attitude of gratitude, everything changes. When you can take the focus off the bad things that have happened to you and put the focus on the good things, on the fact that you have ears to hear and eyes to see all the beauty that abounds in this natural world, trees, creeks, rivers, streams, maybe cactus and rock formations, maybe

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So how is your summer going? Are you having a good summer? A joy-filled summer? Are you curious? Do you teach your children or your grandchildren to be curious, to learn about nature and bugs and things that crawl and fireflies and frogs that sing in the night? Are you curious? Are you always learning? Are you always exploring? And most importantly, I think, do you look for beauty? When you train your eye to look for beauty, you will see it everywhere. In sunsets and sunrises, in mountains, and

0: valleys, in the desert, in the clouds, in the stars at night. When you train your eye to notice beauty, you'll see it in the faces of strangers. You will see it in the faces of people who are hurting. You will see their natural beauty, and hopefully it will inspire you to want to connect, to want to help, to want to nurture, to show compassion. 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Train your eye, train your heart to look for things that are beautiful, people that are beautiful. Notice it, make a mental note of it. And when you can, share it with others. 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

0: Hi, good evening. Who's this?
1: This is Mark.
0: Mark, what can I do for you?
1: I would like to request a song from my lovely fiancée, Jennifer.
0: And what do you want to tell Jennifer?
1: That I love her very, very much. And that I can't wait, you know, until we're married this year. And, you know, so we can spend time, us both spend time with our children.
0: So you're blending a family.
1: Yes, ma'am.
0: How many kids do you have?
1: We have two right now and one on the way.
0: And when is your baby due?
1: Well, probably 8 months from now, because we just found out a few weeks ago that we were pregnant again.
0: Again? So you have two biological children together?
1: Yes, ma'am.
0: And you haven't gotten around to marrying her yet?
1: No, ma'am.
0: What seems to be the holdup there, buddy?
1: Well, we both work, and that's been taking up our time of, you know, hardly being able to spend time with one another. And when we do get to spend time with one another.
0: All you need is 2 or 3 hours to get the wedding out, you know, to get down the aisle and get married.
1: Right.
0: If you got time to make 3 babies, you got time to go get married, don't you think?
1: That's right.
0: So you're finally going to do that when?
1: Hopefully by October.
0: All right. Let me find a song for you.
1: Okay.
0: Bye-bye.
1: Bye-bye.

0: called Delilah. Who's this?
1: Hi, Delilah. This is Debbie. I was just laying here with my dog, Jack. We listen to you every night, and it's just a treat to hear people, hear their stories that you can relate to, and just laughing and the sadness and all the different people. It's like everybody relates to everybody else, and it's just like genuine people that call into your radio station.
0: That's why I love doing this show. It really is an awesome community of friends.
1: Mm-hmm.
0: So what kind of dog is Jack?
1: Jack is a Boxer Springer Spaniel mix. He's just wonderful.
0: That's an interesting mix.
1: He is. He's beautiful. I get compliments everywhere we go, or I take him for walks into the parks, and they're, what is he? He's just a mix, but he's just great.
0: So what can I play for you and Jack and whoever is on your heart on this hot summer night?
1: Well, let's do just a hope and courage, maybe looking for a soulmate.
0: Okay. We'll play maybe when you're walking the dog in the park, you'll meet some other dog lover, and who knows what will happen.
1: Okay, that sounds good.
0: You have a good night.
1: Thank you. You too.

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0: I gotta have faith. Ooh, I gotta have faith. Because I gotta have faith. Taking your request and your dedications and encouraging you to pay your love forward. If somebody has befriended you along the way, if you had a good teacher that encouraged you, if you have a good friend that has supported you, if you had an angel of mercy that showed up from nowhere and helped you in a time of trials or tribulations, pay it forward. Be that kind of angel to somebody else. Do something good for others without expecting anything in return. It does my heart so good to know that people are reaching out and blessing others. I love hearing stories when you call me and tell me how somebody has miraculously, mysteriously showed up in your life just when you needed them most. You're listening to Delilah.
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7: And that's important. Trying to keep costs down. The home internet's been perfect. It's fast. It's quick. The setup was so easy. It took less than 15 minutes.

0: Hi, good evening. Who's this?
1: This is David.
0: Hi, David. This is Delilah. How are you?
1: Good. How are you doing?
0: I'm wonderful. Excellent. Who's on your heart?
1: My wife, Renee. You know, she is such an awesome person. I love her to death. We've been together 12 years. You know, we've been through some hard times here recently. We separated for a little while. And we're trying to work things out. We got married really young.
0: How young?
1: I was 19. She was 18.
0: That's young.
1: Yeah.
0: That's definitely young.
1: Yes, it is. We've got three beautiful girls together. She's just an awesome person. I love her to death. She's an excellent mother. And by the grace of God, you know, I think he's putting us back together.
0: What song do you want to hear for this woman that you love so much and so desperately want to rebuild things with?
1: You know, I don't know. I'd like you to pick one for me because we've never had a song for each other.
0: Well, see, there's the problem. Therein lies the problem, my friend.
1: Right.
0: How can you expect to have a good, solid, lasting, forever relationship without your song? It just can't be done.
1: Okay.
0: Can't be done. So I will take it upon myself, David, because that's the kind of person I am, to pick out a really sappy, loves, just snuggle, huggle, baby, I need you, please be mine forever, I can't imagine life without you, you're the best thing since sliced bread song.
1: Oh, and she is, I'm telling you. I don't know what I would do without her.
0: Well, let's hope you don't find that out.
1: I hope not.
0: What's her name again?
1: Her name is Renee.
0: Okay, let me get to work here, David.
1: Thank you so much.
0: Good luck.
1: All right, bye-bye.

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0: Who is this?
1: This is Charlie.
0: Charlie, how are ya?
1: Fine. How are you?
0: I'm wonderful. What can I do for you tonight?
1: Is this Delilah?
0: Of course it's Delilah. Who did you call, you knucklehead?
1: You have a wonderful show. I'd like to dedicate a song for my girlfriend. Her name is Kim. We met on a blind date. Very bubbly personality. And fantastic person. She works 52 hours a week, has two kids at home. And I'd just like to dedicate a song to her.
0: She works 50 hours a week and is parenting two children?
1: Yes.
0: Wow, she must be one very tired woman.
1: Yeah, very. Lots of laundry, and but a very special person, very strong constitution.
0: And this is someone you are sweet on?
1: Yeah, very sweet on.
0: Like stupid in love with?
1: Yeah, giggling all the time and all smiles.
0: And going and helping with laundry?
1: Yeah, I try to.
0: Yeah, you've been bit by the love bug. When a man will openly admit he will go and do her laundry and wash her kids like baseball uniforms, you know he's in love.
1: Yeah, I'd like to do that just to look at her. Just see that smile.

0: This is where the second dilemma comes in. When I left my ex-husband many years ago, he decided not to have anything to do with my daughter. She has talked to him once in her 28 years. She was excited at the time because she thought she would have that chance often, but the next time she tried to call him, he had disappeared again. That was 5 years ago. She is also trying to find his son, her stepbrother. Is my daughter feeling the need to have these people in her life because she missed out on having a brother, a stepbrother, and a father? Mary, I will have my Mother Delilah words for you and your daughter if she's listening coming up next. 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
9: In less than a year, Rankin County dispatcher Jessica Cox had survived 2 strokes, a rare blood clot disorder, and months away from the job she loves. She came back, and weeks later, she took the 911 call that her childhood home was on fire. Fellow dispatcher Amy Grantham was off duty, but she showed up as a volunteer with Southwest Fire Department. While Jessica stood outside watching everything burn, every memory, every piece of her late mother's life, Amy went back in. She came out carrying Jessica's mother's jewelry box. Jessica never asked for that, but Amy just knew. That's a frontline hero. The Mississippi Frontline Hero Awards, honoring those who show up, even on their day off.
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Tonight's Delilah's Dilemma is from a mother who 25 years ago made a painful decision to place her son for adoption. She divorced his father, the son was placed for adoption, and she and her daughter carried on. Her daughter is now an adult and wanting to get in touch with her half-brother and her stepfather. Mary, your daughter sounds like she is filled with compassion and love, and she wants to see if there's a chance to have a relationship with these people. Did she miss out on having a brother and a stepfather? Of course she did. They weren't there, but it sounds like they weren't there for good reasons, because you had to make some tough choices. And that's the reality of life. All of us have to make tough choices at one time or another. And in doing so, we realize that those tough choices have implications. But the fact that your daughter wants to reach out in love is a good thing. And yes, she could be rejected. It sounds like your ex-husband is emotionally unavailable. He's a broken unit. And if you explain that to your daughter and she can understand him and accept him, how he is, then good for her, good for you. If she is hanging on to the hope that suddenly he will change and become emotionally available and present and caring and compassionate, that's probably not going to happen at this point in life. But your son, who was placed for adoption, hopefully had a good life and hopefully is very loved. And I bet he would be so blessed.

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0: you for calling. This is Delilah. Who's on the phone for me?
1: I'm Ashley.
0: Hi, Ashley. What can I do for you?
1: Well, I've been having kind of a rough time at work, and I just, the only thing that really helps me is to just think about my childhood and kind of relax and listen to your show. And, you know, I really love your show, and so I decided to call.
0: Why is work stressful? Where do you work?
1: I'm a pharmacist.
0: Okay, so that's kind of stressful, because if you mess up, somebody could get hurt.
1: Yes. Oh, yeah.
0: So you have to be very, very careful and very, very diligent and pay very close attention.
1: Oh, yeah.
0: And you have to deal with a lot of folks that are complaining.
1: Oh, yeah, yeah.
0: Mm-hmm. So I can see where that's stressful. But is there nothing good in your life now that you can focus on that can get you through? You said you're only happy when you go back in your heart to your memories.
1: Yes, over the years, I've kept so many photo albums, and I just like to go back and look at them and just really remember the good times I used to have, and it really gets me through.

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0: Lisa, this is Delilah. Thank you for being so patient.
1: Thank you.
0: What can I do for you?
1: Just tonight, I probably had to do the hardest thing of my life. I had to make a decision to tell my ex-boyfriend I didn't want him to come over or call me anymore.

0: And I guess it was about, well, going on 2 weeks ago, he broke up with me because of rumors. And I went through a lot.
1: What's his name?
0: His name is Angel.
1: How long did you date?
0: We dated for 6 months. I love him very much, and we were very good together.
1: Well, let's just hope that, you know, that Angel is an angel, and that he come to his angelic senses, and that he opens his eyes and goes, dang, there's a beautiful, brilliant, kind, patient woman who adores me. How much better does life get?
0: I hope he comes to that, too.
1: Good luck, honey.
0: Thank you.

0: It's important to have moments in life when you're able to reflect. Moments in life when you can stop doing and just be. We're called human beings, but really most of us are human doings, constantly doing. Moments when you're riding in a car with your head leaned against the window as you watch the world fly by. Moments sitting by the dock of the bay watching the tide roll away, in and out, like the rhythm of life. Moments to take time for reflection. Reflection and consideration of how far you've come and all the wonderful lives you have impacted along the way. Thank you for taking time to spend with me tonight. I hope this show has impacted your life in a small way. I do. I hope that this show has encouraged you to dig deeper into your heart, to find a mustard seed of faith and water it daily. I hope this show has inspired you to give more of yourself, to love more deeply, to give more of your time and your resources, to be more generous, to be more generous with your money, to be more generous with your forgiveness, to be more generous with your love. A big old heaping serving of love. That's what I want you to serve up to those in your life. And that's what we're serving up on the radio tonight. A big old helping of love wrapped up in love songs. 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

0: John, welcome. What can I do for you tonight?
1: I'd like a request to my girlfriend, Kelly.
0: All right. Tell me what you want to tell Kelly via the airwaves.
1: I just want to let her know that I love her very much and that any problems that we're going through and that we will be going through, we can solve together, that we can make it through anything as long as we've got each other.
0: So what kind of problems are we going through?
1: Oh, they're problems that can't really be discussed on the air.
0: Ooh.
1: Yeah, a little bit of a sticky situation.
0: How long have you been dating?
1: For about 4 months now.
0: You're single, she's single?
1: To a point.
0: Aha. Uh-huh. Which is why we can't discuss them on the air. Just tell me neither one of you are married.
1: I'd like to.
0: John, you know if you call me, I'm going to tell you no, not.
1: I'm not really tearing apart, though. The marriage wasn't working when we started seeing each other.
0: Are they married? Are they still betrothed?
1: Technically, yes.
0: Okay, so until she is not, then there is no place for John.
1: Well, as a friend, there is.
0: As a friend, but you weren't calling as a friend, honey. This isn't a friendship kind of call that you're making. This is a couple kind of call. You're not a couple. If you want it to last a lifetime, and I'm assuming you do.
1: Yes, I do.
0: If this is somebody you truly love and you want it to last a lifetime, then it has to be done the right way, right?
1: Yep.
0: And this is not the right way. The right way would be for you to step back, for her to resolve her situation, let her marriage take its course, whatever that is going to be. That's the right thing to do. That's my opinion, for what it's worth. So all that said, I will play a song for John.
1: Okay.

0: time for me to slip out of here and disappear off into the darkness. If I didn't get to your request or dedications, I apologize. Do me a favor. Take some time out of your Tuesday schedule to slow down and love someone. Good night. You're listening to Delilah.
1: 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Murphy, Sam, and Jody Mornings.
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0: you are.
1: Hi, thank you for calling. This is Delilah. Who's on the phone line with me?
2: It's Patty.
1: Hi, Patty. How are you tonight?
2: I'm good. How are you?
1: I'm wonderful. What can I do to make your night better?
2: Today is my birthday, and it's also my boyfriend's birthday. We've been together for 8 years.
1: That is fun.
2: It's different

0: 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We've been together for about 8 years now.
1: You found the love of your life.
0: Yes, and we want a great song, so we have one, and enjoy the rest of our lives.
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0: tonight. 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
1: Sam, since you and Murphy are buds, I want you one day, once in your life, to experience Buc-ee's with him.
2: Oh. Is it like a kid in the candy store?
1: Murphy at Buc-ee's is something to see.
0: So, yeah, I mean, Sam, you've only been to Buc-ee's once.
2: Once.
0: Wow. Man, you're missing out. And I know that they're not everywhere around the country yet, no. But basically it is the superstore of...
1: convenience stores.
0: It's the Disneyland of convenience stores because they're huge. They usually have 115 gas pumps. They've got the cleanest bathrooms, all of that.
1: The bathroom is the best part, honestly. And I know you think the pork sandwiches are.
0: Yeah, and they change the food up depending on what region of the country, you know, they're in a little bit. But, yeah, so
1: a
0: it's
1: wall a wall of beef jerky.
0: And generally,
1: tons of fudge.
0: If you like crowds of people, you also, and I think it's hysterical. I'd love it because it is madness when it's packed because everybody's sharing the same.
1: It's not moment. For everybody with that in mind, but Murphy lights up like a kid in there. So we're on the road together. We go to the bathroom, you know, first, and then I go to get my drink. And I'm looking for him, and once I spot him, he's coming toward me with so much in his hands, like a barbecue sandwich.

0: sandwich, chips, like this new thing for so-and-so. And then we're checking. We're on the way. We spend time together and they're like, look, did you see this? And they've got new chocolate bars. And have you seen the gummy bears? And have you seen the wall of this? And
1: beef jerky.
0: Right, right. So what the funny part is to me, you know, Murphy is like that in an ordinary convenience store.
2: Yeah.
0: It's like, this is the opportune moment to try something new. So we have our favorites and all, but he always wants to try something new. My favorite part this time was on the way to the register. I'm thinking that we're done. We've got all we're going to get.
1: Yeah.
0: And we're walking past these nuts that are swirling and the glazed. Is that what it's called? Glazed nuts. You can get pecans or almonds.
2: Those are the ones in the little triangle cups.
0: Yes.
2: Those are so good.
0: He's like, have you glazed nuts? Have you had glazed nuts before? We can try them. We can get them. And I'm just like, just get it then. Just, it's okay. So we tried them.
1: Well, that and the coconut pie cup. I've had the chocolate pie cup and the banana, pudding before, but never that. So yeah.
0: Because the way he loves a convenience store, I think he could live there.
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1: Join us anytime, 877-310-4MSJ, or you can send an email to murphysamandjody.com, which Ashley has done. She says, hey, listening to the show recently, Jody, you were talking about your blood draw with a student phlebotomist. That's true. I let a student do my blood draw recently.
0: A phlebotomist. I was just making sure I heard that right. Not a student lobotomist.
2: I heard lobotomist, I swear.
1: Phlebotomist.
0: Yes, phlebotomist.
2: This is my first brain.
1: Anyway, she stuck me. I was nervous because I was one of the first few people. But, you know, you have to. Somebody's the first stick and a second and a third stick.
0: True. Somebody's always the first.
1: Ashley says.
0: Somebody's also the last, but that's not fair.
1: Ashley says, it goes on to read, I have a similar experience. I had a C-section scheduled to have my daughter. I get into the room to meet the anesthesiologist to do my epidural. He comes in with a student. We chatted. Then he proceeded to ask me if it was okay with the student doing it.
0: Ooh.
1: I froze for a moment thinking of all the bad things that could happen, like never walking again. It's not like they're messing with your spine or anything.
0: Yeah.
1: So silly me, I said, sure. And this email says, let's face it, how else are they going to get experience, right? So needless to say, my daughter turned 11 a few weeks back and I am walking just fine. And I did not feel the C-section, so it all went well.
0: Yeah.
1: Ashley, you're more brave than me.

0: We, yeah.
1: I'm telling you, an epidural is a it's a major
2: thing. Well, I'm sure
1: he's
2: practiced on things before a person, so it's not like it's going to be, yeah, exactly.
1: You know, practicing on things? It's not the same thing as your one and only spine.
2: I mean, I know sticking a needle in a watermelon is not the same thing, but I'm just saying, I'm sure he had some kind of experience.
1: You're
0: awesome. Epidural is the one where they make everybody leave the room because they don't want you involved.
1: Oh my gosh, you're a brave woman, Ashley. Ooh-wee. And good, I mean, you know, you gave somebody a good experience. Yeah. Anyway, I look back now, going back to the email, I look back now and think, wow, you were a complete fool for letting a student do that to you. Listen to the show every day. I find myself laughing a lot and find it so everyday life, thinking, wow, I am grateful I'm not the only one. Thank you for that.
2: We're appreciating
1: some of
2: the share,
1: our stuff that she hears here. Thank you, Ashley. I'll never forget that. Email us anytime.
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13: It's a quiet start for your Tuesday morning across central Mississippi. Mainly clear skies. Temperatures are still cooler because they're about to heat up the rest of the week as high pressure builds. With the mid-90s, it will get hot today, but then upper 90s the rest of the week. I'm meteorologist Matt Stander.

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2: You may have heard this news over the past few days, but Ariana Grande is taking a break from public life.
3: After the tour?
2: Yeah, after her tour, the Eternal Sunshine Tour, which goes on through September 1st.
3: Yeah,
2: She's got like 10 dates over in Wembley, I think. But after that, she is going to take a break pretty much from everything. She was supposed to be in a play on the West End. She's not doing that. We already know she's not doing American Horror Story. She does have a movie that's coming out in the fall that she's already shot, so that'll be out, the Meet the Parents sequel. But taking a much-deserved break, the word that they put out is that she's tired of facing the intense online attention that she's been getting lately because of her appearance and because of people concerned about her weight loss.
0: It's a mental health break is what it is. Yeah.
3: Look, a lot of people who are in that space in the public eye and, you know, I guess the public kind of feels like they belong to us and they don't. And when they give up years of their life to be out on the road doing nothing but the work, of course they need a sense of balance and
0: when
3: home.
0: You're one of the top celebs on Instagram, and there's
3: any grounding
0: everywhere people can access you.
2: I'm surprised more artists don't take prescribed breaks like that. All right, moving on. We are going to be getting a concert movie on streaming this week. Paramount Plus is bringing us Billie Eilish, "Hit Me Hard and Soft."
4: This is going to blow people's minds.
3: This was the one with James Cameron.
2: That guy you heard there was James Cameron. He and Billy did it together. It was in 3D, IMAX, and all that, which it's not going to work on your TV, but, you know, still.
3: Yeah. Really?
2: Yeah.
3: You sure I can't try?
2: And it's going to pop up Thursday. It'll be on, like I said, it'll be on Paramount Plus. So enjoy that without the 3D. And, oh, Jody, you told us in Three Things to Know earlier this week about I Know What You Did Last Summer is going to be part of the SeaWorld Haunted Houses.
3: Yes.
2: And Anaconda, the Busch Gardens Haunted Houses. Well, guess

0: That's what Universal Studios is bringing us in their haunted houses, their Halloween Horror Nights. Ozzy Osbourne, Prince of Darkness.
1: Yes. Oh my gosh.
0: You'll meet Madman Ozzy. You'll meet Werewolf Ozzy, the Prince of Darkness. It's going to take you through all of his life cycles. There's going to be the Osbourne Asylum.
1: Oh, man.
0: And this is going to be at both Universals, the one in Florida and the one in California. So look for that one this Halloween.
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1: Sam, I don't know if you've noticed this week that Murphy, after having been on the lake with our friends for a couple of days, and he was on the Sea-Doo, and he got some sun.
2: Mm-hmm.
3: I did get a little more sun than normally, yeah.
1: And I tried to stay out of the sun as much as possible, which is, you know, a familiar story in my life. Like, everybody's in the water, and the sun's bearing down on them, and Murphy's on the Sea-Doo going, near, and I'm sitting under the shade, lathering up the sunscreen. And that's okay. I had a moment sitting there, by the way, with myself going, this is fine. It's who I am.
3: Yeah.
1: I don't want to burn. So, but when I was a little kid, you know, I was also that kid that was told, stay under the shade. We're going to all jump in, you know? And so it was a thing that bothered me a lot.
3: I didn't know that. I mean, I know that being, you know, redhead, fair skin, and, you know, once you get burned like that, it hurts. You don't want to get in the sun.
1: And I did
3: again,
1: get
3: right?
1: burned a couple of times badly, so badly that my mother got really scared for me to ever have it happen again. I mean, I ended up in an emergency room one time.
2: I'm sorry, not at
1: a doctor's office, at a serious appointment for a burn. So anyway, I bring it up because our friends, Mark and Audra, introduced me to something that I had almost forgotten until, did I pack that? And I went back upstairs and got my suitcase out. And it's like, oh, I did. The fishing shirt.
2: Mm.
1: It's a, just, I bought the big man fishing shirt.
2: Yeah.
1: It's cute though. I got a cute color.
3: You did.
1: I did get a cute color.
3: But it doesn't look like a fishing shirt.
1: SPF or whatever.
2: Yeah.
1: And it even has a little hood. So I just slipped that.
2: Oh, wow. You got the good one.
1: I got a good one. It even has something that goes over the face if you want to pull it up over your face, which I don't.
2: Like the little gator thing?
1: Gator. Yeah. Yes. And Mark wears those because he's also very fair-skinned and he floats all the time. He gets in the water in the sun all the time, no big, with a big hat. And so I was able to get in the sun with that shirt and I did not burn a bit.
3: Oh, good.
1: You know, my cheeks got a little, my face got a little sun.
3: Yeah, but you don't have any of that redness on you.
1: No, and it's just a recommendation if you are going to be, and it was comfortable to wear. You know, it's a very long sleeve. Mm-hmm. It's thin and comfortable to wear. It really does work. And
3: you weren't hot in it at all.
1: I'd rather have just been in a swimsuit, but also it's about not burning.
3: Yeah.
1: So, and I bought it at like a sporting goods, an outdoor store. So they do really work.
2: Cool.
3: And you don't have to keep reapplying sunscreen either.
1: Only on the face.
4: Yeah. Murphy, Sam, and Jody.
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9: It's a quiet start for your Tuesday morning across central Mississippi. Mainly clear skies. Temperatures are still cooler because they're about to heat up the rest of the week as high pressure builds. With the mid-90s, it will get hot today, but then upper 90s the rest of the week. I'm meteorologist Matt

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2: 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So if you want to be a part of this conversation, it's easy to do. So let's dig into some emails, guys.
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2: Hi, Cindy.
3: And this is about your boyfriend dog, Champ, and what he eats. Cindy says, Champ will love fresh pet dog food, right, and it's reasonably priced compared to others.
2: Oh, yeah.
3: I haven't met one yet that didn't gobble it up.
0: It's true.
2: That's what we switched him to.
3: Oh, okay.
2: Yeah.
3: She says it's so much healthier for them, and it will put a pep in his step, too. Let him revel in the time he has. God love him. The best is yet to come for Champ.
2: Oh, thank you for saying that, Cindy. It's true. Since we started feeding him the fresh dog food in the mornings and then at night, for the rest of his life, he's getting a little peanut butter treat from me.
3: Hmm.
2: Pep in his step is putting it lightly.
0: Yeah. In the mornings now, he's actually, I say barking, he talks to us. Mm-hmm. And he's doing

0: that again. He wasn't doing that with the dry dog food. Now he's talking again.
1: I mean,
0: until you get that, you know, stuff
1: we gave
0: on
1: him
0: the
1: a
0: ground.
1: Reason to rally here.
0: Yeah.
1: And he, when we got home from our weekend away, he was doing zoomies.
0: Yeah.
2: Oh,
1: and he
2: wow.
1: could not love on me more. It was incredible.
0: We were rotating through them. The chicken, I think, is the least expensive of them. So we're sticking to the chicken.
1: Oh, wait, he deserves steak.
0: Not at $10 more a tube, he doesn't. I love him too, Jody.
1: There's only one champ, Murphy.
0: And then Jody had bought one that has raw salmon. I can't deal with the smell of that one. So we're sticking to chicken right now. Yeah.
1: But champ.
0: Yeah. Mm-hmm.
1: In case he's listening. Thank you for that, Cindy.
0: This one's for you, Jody, from Gary.
1: Hi, Gary.
0: So Gary says that he has, it just says, The Women, novel by Kristen Hanna. I'm not an avid reader. I would rather wait for a movie. I hear you, Gary. That's the way I am, too.
1: The Women, yeah.
0: This one intrigued me. Being a Vietnam veteran, I could visualize the things she was talking about. Great book.
1: Yeah,
0: I've not heard of it.
1: Gary, I've had a few friends recommend that book to me, and she's an author I know well. She wrote The Nightingale, which I loved, and she wrote Winter Garden and a ton of other books. She writes a lot. I just haven't gone there yet because I know she's a serious writer and it's a serious story about a girl who goes over and is like a nurse in Vietnam.
0: Okay.
1: And not just by herself, but from what I understand, all the women and what they did over there, you know, for the troops. So I will get to it. It's just I'm still busy with another, but I love the recommendation.
0: Yeah.
1: And I've had other friends recommend that book.
0: Thank you, Gary. And thank you for your service, too, Gary. Coming up, Jody has three things to know today at 6:50, and next, Sam is the food dude.
2: Yeah, I'll let you know which kid's favorite treat is adding more protein.
3: Pump me up in the morning.
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1: If it's new and you can eat it, Sam's found it. He's the food dude.
2: Got some new protein-packed foods for you.
0: Okay.
2: Chef Boyardee is adding the protein.
3: Okay. Should be protein inside of some of that anyway.
0: Meat, right? Ravioli got some protein in it.
3: Not trying to be the protein police.
2: They're adding more. How about that? Five different options. They'll each have a minimum of 25 grams of protein. Protein, and they'll be labeled too. Protein chili mac, beef ravioli, beefaroni, spaghetti and meatballs, and chicken with rice and vegetables.
3: Do you think added protein in everything is here to stay, or is this a protein fad?
0: I mean, part of it, I'm sure, is marketing, but

0: The other part is the more people that are doing GLP-1s and all that kind of stuff that need the extra protein, it helps.
1: Because otherwise, you're losing fat and muscle, so you need more protein.
0: Yeah, just a thought.
2: The folks at Purdue, the chicken people, they are adding protein to some of their snacks, to their nuggets, strips, and bites. And they're calling them...
1: You're adding protein to meat?
2: They're calling them powered. Here's how they're doing it, though. They're not just putting, like, protein powder. They're taking the chicken itself. It's actually going to be in the breading. I guess they ground it up real fine.
1: Sure.
2: And mix it up with other stuff. So there's chicken.
1: Chicken-coated chicken.
2: Coated chicken.
1: Got it.
0: Okay.
2: Interesting.
0: Yeah. Thanks,
2: Chips Peter. Ahoy has a new mystery flavor out. Ooh.
1: Damn. Have they done that before?
2: I don't think so.
1: Okay.
0: Can you tell by looking at the photo or not?
2: I would think it's either white chocolate or...
1: Key lime.
0: It looks vanilla. Vanilla beans are on there, so there's got to be something to it, right?
2: Oh, wow.
1: Oh, Murphy's the investigator. He's the food investigator.
2: Well, then you need to hop on the website because $25,000 is up for grabs.
1: If you can, tasting it, meaning just looking at it?
2: No, you have to eat it. You can get it online right now. It'll be in stores next Monday.
1: Got it.
2: But once you get it, taste it. $25,000 up for grabs.
0: Okay.
2: Cracker Barrel Campfire Potato Chips. Woo!
1: Oh, they're finally doing it.
2: Yes, they're now in the Cracker Barrel gift shops.
1: Okay.
2: Stores. And Tostitos, they are launching their NFL ones next week. You know, the ones where they have the different teams on each of the bags.
1: Love it.
2: They're also launching a new spicy queso blanco flavored tortilla chip.
1: Sounds
2: They put the cheese in the chip.
0: Yeah.
1: Sounds so good. Thank you, food dude. Coming up next, your Hollywood Outsider.
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7: It's a quiet start for your Tuesday morning across central Mississippi. Mainly clear skies. Temperatures are still cooler because they're about to heat up the rest of the week as high pressure builds. With the mid-90s, it will get hot today, but then upper 90s the rest of the week. I'm meteorologist Matt

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3: Murphy, you know, Point Break is going to be back in theaters this month.
0: Is that like the original Patrick Swayze? That
3: Keanu Reeves and Patrick Swayze.
4: You are now in the bank robbery capital of the world.
0: Do you want to go see it on the big screen again?
3: Duh. Have you met me? Okay. In fact, I'm asking right now, if it's not your jam, I've got like 10 girlfriends who would go with me in a heartbeat. This film from 1991 that became such a favorite. I don't know whether I'm looking at Keanu Reeves or the beautiful landscape or Patrick Swayze and it's bank robbers and it's surfing, jumping out of airplanes. Do you remember this movie?
0: I never saw the whole movie. I've only seen like the trailers and the previews. I've never seen it.
3: You're going to cry.
0: I am.
3: Okay, I bring it back up because Lori Petty, who played the girl, love interest in this movie, she's in front. It's the 35th anniversary is the reason they're rerunning it.
5: Yeah.
3: She said Patrick was everything you would think. Lovely to work with, but he was that daredevil, that person. He wanted to surf in the morning. He would go skydiving. They had the skydiving stuff there

0: the set because they had to do it.
1: Yeah.
0: And he said he would go skydiving in the morning first thing, and the producers were like, please don't do that. And he would do it anyway.
2: Wow.
0: A little behind the scenes for you. So okay. In theaters again, the original remastered. It looks prettier. August 16th and 19th.
2: Coming up at 6:50, Jody has three things to know today.
3: Hi, this is Kevin Peterson, the host of Sunrise here every weekend. And if you haven't heard the show yet, check it out this weekend and hear what you've been missing.

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1: I forgot all day yesterday to tell you about the dog I got this weekend.
2: Okay, why? Why are you messing with me, Sam?
0: We don't believe you, Sam, because I don't think you're fully committed to getting a new dog yet.
2: I've been holding off asking you because you said after vacation and after your travels this summer, you were going to adopt a new best friend.
1: Yeah.
0: So have you really done it?
1: Well, I got to watch Django this weekend. My son's dog.
2: You're a trickster. Trying to trick us.
0: So are you getting closer to wanting to do
1: that,
0: though?
1: Yes, I am. This is legit. Okay. Yeah, I did watch Django this weekend.
2: Your son's dog.
1: My son's dog. I am doing a solo Sam trip one weekend later on this month.
2: Good.
0: Okay.
1: Which I have to talk to HR about that one. But anyway...
2: After
1: that one is when... Because I'm thinking I'm going to get all the traveling done before the dog because I don't want to get a dog and in 2 weeks into it take off for 3 days.
2: Right, because they're all about routine. Yeah. It would be
0: I understand
2: better.
0: That completely.
1: So my next travel would probably be around Christmas time maybe, so that gives me a good 3 or 4 months to...
2: I want to hear about your process. Are you going to look online first or are you going to go wait and see if you vibe with a dog?
1: I'm going to look online first because I've been getting a lot of... I follow on Facebook a lot of the local shelters.
2: I know.
1: So... I'm going to use that to start with. And if it doesn't pan out to anything, then I'll go and look.
2: Going and meeting one can be the difference maker.
1: I know, but part of me is afraid to do that because I've never done it. Well, except for, because we got Gus at like a pet event that was out where, a festival type thing.
2: Yeah.
1: I've never gone to a shelter and looked for a dog and been able to walk away from all the other dogs that are looking at you like, hey, buddy.
2: So he's not sure your heart can handle it.
1: Yeah.
2: Okay, go volunteer. Go one afternoon and say, I'm here to volunteer. I'll walk dogs, and you can walk several of them. It's good exercise for you, and you can see which ones you gel
1: with. That's going to be even harder for me to walk away from those dogs.
0: Really?
2: I know, but you know that they're already there.
0: And the only way that you're going to know if you bond with a dog is to spend some time.
1: I know.
0: I don't think we ever, most of our rescues weren't like the first look. We might have had a few of them, but we would walk it, and you can kind of tell if it's going to work. Yeah.
1: Yeah.
2: Yeah. You're so scared of it. Don't be. Your best friend could be waiting for you, waiting for that walk.
1: Yeah. 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
4: It's a quiet start for your Tuesday morning across central Mississippi. Mainly clear skies. Temperatures are still cooler because they're about to heat up the rest of the week as high pressure builds. With the mid-90s, it will get hot today, but then upper 90s the rest of the week. I'm meteorologist Matt.

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1: Here's three things to know today.
2: Number one, the August scaries are here. According to mental health experts, you can kind of understand what that is. Much like the Sunday scaries before a new work week, the feeling that gets triggered inside of you, sometimes it's stress, sometimes it's sadness that summer is winding down and the back-to-school routine for all of us is back. It kind of can create some anxiety.
3: Yeah.
2: It feels like the longest Sunday ever, but they say, and this makes sense, just focus on what's ahead and good things to look forward to. You know, your
3: like
2: favorite
3: football season.
2: All kinds of favorite things are on the way. Don't let the August scaries get you. Number two, we mentioned this earlier. How much protein do you need? Protein is everywhere. It's being added to every kind of food. Well, you know, the experts and researchers reviewed the health benefits, and it's definitely for more active people, athletes. If you're highly active, yes, you need a lot of protein intake.
3: You were probably getting that already.
2: If your biggest, you know, if it's a walk to the fridge or a walk out to the mailbox, you might be, not doing much for you to add all that extra protein. So make sure it's personalized. Check with your doctor about your protein needs. And then number three, PSL, pumpkin spice latte, set to return to Starbucks specifically this month on the 25th. With a new iced pumpkin cream shaken espresso, some pecan favorites, and the pumpkin cream cheese muffin is also back.
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1: 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It's Tuesday, and this is your AM News update from DarkHorsePressNow.com. I'm Jarress April. Former Jackson Mayor Chukwuemeka Antar-Lumumba has permanently surrendered his Mississippi law license following his guilty plea in the federal Jackson bribery case. The Mississippi Bar has asked the state Supreme Court to accept Lumumba's irrevocable resignation, which would permanently bar him from practicing law in Mississippi. He's scheduled to be sentenced in October.

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1: Back to school time, and I wanted to talk about the backpack rule.
0: I didn't know there was a backpack rule.
1: Well, from the medical community, from the American Academy of Pediatrics, and the backpacks being too heavy your child based on their weight. Yeah, and we've all seen that. We've all seen a kid who's hunched over and the backpack is full of books. And I've seen the situations where it's like, why are you carrying these? And the answer being, I don't want to use my locker. But just know this. This is from the American Academy of Pediatrics. A backpack should not weigh more than 15% of your child's body weight. So if your child weighs 100 pounds, 15 pounds max. And a 15-pound backpack is a lot.
0: Yeah.
1: It's a lot. Also, Murphy, did you know this? That both straps are supposed to be adjusted so the pack sits mid-back, never like lower than the waistline?
0: So, yeah, I did. I remember that because that's the proper support, center of gravity, and all those things for strain.
1: Sure. You know who has a heavy backpack?
2: Murphy.
0: Yeah.
1: Your work backpack is full of stuff. In fact, when we were traveling recently together and you asked me to get your, you know, headache medicine out of your backpack, I reached back there and I'm like, here's a Kind bar. Cord for something. Here's a mouse.
0: Well, 10% of my body weight would be about 19 pounds, and I probably exceed that sometimes.
1: Oh, 110 pounds.
0: I don't like to, but yes.
1: Yeah.
0: I mean, that makes perfect sense. And by the way, the locker thing, that is who I was as a kid.
1: What?
0: Well, sometimes it was difficult. It's like, I don't have time to get between these two classes. I need my books on me.
1: Time management was a problem then.
0: Well, if I couldn't, you know, I mean, it would depend, you know, the high school campus I was on, some of the buildings were far apart from each other.
1: Correct. No, you're right. That you can make a case for that. Yeah. And if that's a problem for you kids going into the school year, then talk to somebody about it if you don't want to be lugging that around.
0: Oh, yeah. Hey, you know what? If Chromebooks had been around, we'd have been in business.
1: Yeah.
2: Oh, wow.
1: That's a difference maker, too. But if you have too many books, and when you're a kid, the other part of it is that when you're a kid, you're not worried about your back in years to come. Mm-mm. You don't think your back is ever going

0: to be a problem. But that's what to know. 15% of your child's body weight, you know, is max for the backpack. And they need to be strong.
1: Yeah.
0: I used to carry mine on just my shoulder because
1: that was
0: the cool way.
2: Yeah. Yeah.
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1: Morning pick-me-up time. 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It's an email.
2: Okay.
1: Sam. This message is for Sam.
2: Uh-oh.
1: I love this story, and we're going to read this email. My name is Adam. My parents live in your neighborhood, and my mother is always walking her little white dog. Does this ring a bell?
3: Yes, it does.
1: Okay.
3: See her all the time.
1: My mom is suffering from the

0: beginning stages of Alzheimer's and saying hi to you or getting a big wave from you is a huge highlight of her day.
1: Wow.
0: She calls me every time, sometimes several times, and I can hear the beaming through the phone when she talks about how friendly you are to her. Thank you immensely from her kids. We all live out of state and visit them as much as possible, but knowing people are showing her kindness when we're not there helps us a lot. Thank you so much. And that is from Adam.
2: You sure this was about me being
0: it
2: nice?
0: It is. I remember.
1: That's what makes it extra special, Sam.
0: Didn't you say something about a lady who you wave to that walks her dog and says she listens to the show and speaks to you often? Is it the same lady?
2: It's the same lady. She's come to my door to give me ideas about what we should put on the show.
0: Yeah.
1: Oh, okay.
2: Yeah, but usually if I, you know, because I walk around the neighborhood now, I'll see her most of the time and wave, and she's got her dog and we talk.
0: And now you know that it means so much more than you could ever imagine, and that's always true for interactions.
2: I did not realize that she was in the beginnings. I mean.
0: Correct. How could you?
2: Yeah.
0: If you don't know her, you don't know that the behavior is maybe a little different. Yeah. Or maybe it's not really a little different. Our family just knows this true story.
2: The family knows. I don't, and it doesn't seem like it to me, yeah. But Adam, I mean, my interactions with her are short and brief.
0: Yes, but they mean a lot.
2: Yeah.
0: And that is another example of just be kind, always be kind, right, and not judgmental of anyone for any reason, for any small little interaction. And Adam, know this, the reason this is so special and a pick-me-up to us, too, is because out of all of us, Sam is the least socially interactive. Like, you're just more introverted, you know, outside in the world. You're more to yourself.
2: He's the least likely to say hi.
1: Yeah. And you're kind. It's just a lot of people don't know it because...
2: Right. Let's not let that out, okay?
0: Thank you, Adam. Coming up next, your Hollywood Outsider.
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4: It's a quiet start for your Tuesday morning across central Mississippi. Mainly clear skies. Temperatures are still cooler because they're about to heat up the rest of the week as high pressure builds. With the mid-90s, it will get hot today, but then upper 90s the rest of the week. I'm meteorologist Matt.

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2: Mark it down. Tomorrow is the day for season 4 of Ted Lasso.
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6: Yeah.
2: A lot of people waiting for this one coming back to Apple TV tomorrow. It doesn't pick up where it left off, though. They say this is Ted returning, taking on a huge challenge, coaching a second division women's football team. And the whole bench is there, so everybody's coming back. And new episodes, so the first one tomorrow, and the new episodes drop after that. This is a show that you loved this one, right?
6: Yeah, I don't necessarily think it needed to come back, but I'm willing to give it a shot.
2: It's the show that got a lot of people through some tough years. I think it was a pandemic show.
6: That first season was just amazing.
2: As well. So I guess you could go back if you're not familiar and you're looking for something new, go back and watch the

0: the others and then jump right into this season.
1: You'll enjoy it.
0: It's season four. Some other news, Jafar Jackson gets his next big acting role.
2: You're confident.
0: Now, of course, he's playing Michael again in the second Michael movie, but he's actually joining Will Smith in an upcoming action thriller called Supermax. Will Smith plays an FBI agent. They're investigating a murder inside of a maximum security prison. Nobody knows what Jafar will be doing in this film, but just that he has signed on.
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1: Sam, since you and Murphy are buds, I want you one day, once in your life, to experience Buc-ee's with him.
2: Oh. Is it like a kid in the candy store?
1: Murphy at Buc-ee's is something to see.
0: So, yeah, I mean, Sam, you've only been to Buc-ee's once.
2: Once.
0: Wow. Man, you're missing out. And I know that they're not everywhere around the country yet, no. But basically it is the superstore of...
1: convenience stores.
0: It's the Disneyland of convenience stores because they're huge. They usually have 115 gas pumps. They've got the cleanest bathrooms, all of that.
1: The bathroom is the best part, honestly. And I know you think the pork sandwiches are, and they
0: change the food up depending on what region of the country they're in a little bit, but
1: it's a wall of beef jerky
0: and generally
1: tons of fudge.
0: If you like crowds of people, you also and I think it's hysterical. I'd love it because it is madness when it's packed because everybody's sharing the same.
1: It's not moment. For everybody with that in mind, but Murphy lights up like a kid in there. So we're on the road together. We go to the bathroom, first, and then I go to get my drink. And I'm looking for him. And once I spot him, he's coming toward me with so much in his hands. Like a barbecue sandwich, chips, like this new thing for so-and-so. And then we're checking. We're on the way. We spend time together. And they're, look, did you see this? And they've got new chocolate bars. And have you seen the gummy bears? And have you seen the wall of this? And
0: beef jerky.
1: Right, right. So what the funny part is to me, Murphy is like that in an ordinary convenience store.
2: Yeah.
1: It's like, this is the opportune moment to try something new. So we have our favorites and all, but he always wants to try something new. My favorite part this time was on the way to the register. I'm thinking that we're done. We've got all we're going to get.
0: Yeah.
1: And we're walking past these nuts that are swirling and the glazed. Is that what it's called? Glazed nuts. You can get pecans or almonds.
2: Those are the ones in the little triangle cups.
1: Yes.
2: Those are so good.
1: He's like, have you glazed nuts? Have you had glazed nuts before? We could try them. We could get them. And I'm just like, just get it then. It's okay. So we tried them.
0: Well, that and the coconut pie cup. I've had the chocolate pie cup and the banana, pudding before, but never that. So yeah.
1: Because the way he loves a convenience store, I think he could live there.
0: Coming up next, Jody has three things to know today.
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18: It's a quiet start for your Tuesday morning across central Mississippi. Mainly clear skies. Temperatures are still cooler because they're about to heat up the rest of the week as high pressure builds. With the mid-90s, it will get hot today, but then upper 90s the rest of the week. I'm meteorologist Matt Standard.

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2: Here's three things to know today.
3: Number one, a lot of us, 40 million American adults, dealing with hearing loss just based on noise exposure. So what's damaging your ears? You used to think it was just like rock and roll, but actually it's earbuds at a high volume for a long period of time may be the biggest culprit. So if you're listening to music in your earbuds, if you can't hear things going on around you or people around you, it's probably too loud.
4: Okay.
3: And another honorable mention there is driving with the windows down for too long. It's like noise exposure. Careful of your ears. Number two, back to school time. Parents have a lot to worry about. Will they make friends? Will they like their classes? Can we do this routine? But also now today, a very today worry, AI. Kids relying on AI for schoolwork when the schools, some of them don't even have any AI rules. Just another reason to stick closer to the kids at homework time.
4: Why would you not have AI rules? It seems like you should.
3: Again, maybe ask the school as the school year gets underway. And number three, what name brand food has no generic or knockoff version that can live up? Oh. Are you ready for the big winners?
4: Yeah.
3: Ritz crackers, Oreos, high on the list.
4: Yeah, that's true.
3: Philadelphia cream cheese coming in at number two. None of them, you know, knockoffs work. And then Dr. Pepper, the number one on the list for Americans.
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0: going to be at both Universals, the one in Florida and the one in California. 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
11: It's a quiet start for your Tuesday morning across central Mississippi. Mainly clear skies. Temperatures are still cooler because they're about to heat up the rest of the week as high pressure builds. With the mid-90s, it will get hot today, but then upper 90s the rest of the week. I'm meteorologist Matt

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0: any of that redness
1: on
0: you.
1: And it's just a recommendation if you are going to be, and it was comfortable to wear. You know, it's a very long sleeve. Mm-hmm. It's thin and comfortable to wear. It really does work. And
0: you weren't hot in it at all.
1: I'd rather have just been in a swimsuit.
0: Okay.
1: But also, it's about not burning.
0: Yeah.
1: So, and I bought it at like a sporting goods, an outdoor store. So they do really work.
2: Cool.
0: And you don't have to keep reapplying sunscreen either.
1: Only on the face. Mm-hmm.
3: Yeah. Murphy, Sam, and Jody. 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
11: It's a quiet start for your Tuesday morning across central Mississippi. Mainly clear skies. Temperatures are still cooler because they're about to heat up the rest of the week as high pressure builds. With the mid-90s, it will get hot today, but then upper 90s the rest of the week. I'm meteorologist Matt Stanley.

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2: 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So if you want to be a part of this conversation, it's easy to do. So let's dig into some emails, guys.
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2: Hi, Cindy.
3: And this is about your boyfriend dog, Champ, and what he eats. Cindy says, Champ will love fresh pet dog food, right, and it's reasonably priced compared to others.
2: Oh, yeah.
3: I haven't met one yet that didn't gobble it up.
0: It's true.
2: That's what we switched him to.
3: Oh, okay.
2: Yeah.
3: She says it's so much healthier for them, and it will put a pep in his step, too. Let him revel in the time he has. God love him. The best is yet to come for Champ.
2: Oh, thank you for saying that, Cindy. It's true. Since we started feeding him the fresh dog food in the mornings and then at night or the rest of his life, he's getting a little peanut butter treat from me. Pep in his step is putting it lightly.
0: Yeah. In the mornings now, he's actually, I say barking, he talks to us, and he's doing that again. He wasn't doing that with the dry dog food. Now he's talking again.
2: I mean,
0: until you get that, you know, stuff.
2: We gave him a reason to rally here.
0: Yeah.
2: And when we got home from our weekend away, he was doing zoomies.
0: Yeah.
3: Oh,
2: and he
3: could
2: not love on me more. It was incredible.
0: We were rotating through them. The chicken, I think, is the least expensive of them, so we're sticking to the chicken.
2: Oh, wait, he deserves steak.
0: Not at $10 more a tube, he doesn't. I love him too, Jody.
2: There's only one Champ, Murphy.
0: And then Jody had bought one that has raw salmon. I can't deal with the smell of that one. So we're sticking to chicken right now.
2: But Champ.
0: Yeah.
2: Mm-hmm. In case he's listening. Thank you for that, Cindy.
0: This one's for you, Jody, from Gary.
2: Hi, Gary.
0: So Gary says that he has, it just says, The Women, novel by Kristen Hanna. I'm not an avid reader. I would rather wait for a movie. I hear you, Gary. That's the way I am, too.
2: The Women,
0: This one intrigued me. Being a Vietnam veteran, I could visualize the things she was talking about. Great book.
2: Yeah,
0: I've not heard of it.
2: Gary, I've had a few friends recommend that book to me, and she's an author I know well. She wrote The Nightingale, which I loved, and she wrote Winter Garden and a ton of other books. She writes a lot. I just haven't gone there yet because I know she's a serious writer and it's a serious story about a girl who goes over and is like a nurse in Vietnam.
0: Okay.
2: And not just by herself, but from what I understand, all the women and what they did over there, you know, for the troops. So I will get to it. It's just I'm still busy with another, but I love the recommendation.
0: Yeah.
2: And I've had other friends recommend that book.
0: Thank you, Gary. And thank you for your service, too, Gary.
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5: 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I could barely walk and had to stoop over when I did just to take pressure off the spine. I'm John Morgan of Morgan & Morgan. In my professional career, I've represented thousands of people who've had herniated discs and issues with their neck and back, but never fully appreciated what they were going through until it was my turn. It's like trying to describe colors to a blind person who's never had sight. All I can tell you is it hurts.

0: like hell, but worse. My daily walk was gone, and that bothered me a great deal. Then I thought of all of you and how much more devastating this type of injury could be for you. My life stopped. I now feel your pain. Just know at Morgan & Morgan, we got your back. I understand. Morgan means more.
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3: Yes.
2: Snot rocketed?
3: Yes.
2: All over?
3: Yes.
2: The kitchen counter?
3: Clorox disinfecting wipes. 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
8: There's a lot of sunshine out there across central Mississippi, and we are heating up. We'll end up in the mid-90s. Later this afternoon, it will be hot under mainly clear skies. No rain chances today. And then we'll keep climbing. We may have upper 90s later this week with our next rain chance, possibly this weekend. I'm meteorologist Matt.

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1: If it's new and you can eat it, Sam's found it. He's the food dude.
2: Got some new protein-packed foods for you.
0: Okay.
2: Chef Boyardee is adding the protein.
3: Okay. Should be protein inside of some of that anyway.
0: Meat, right? Ravioli, got some protein in it.
3: Not trying to be the protein police.
2: They're adding more. How about that? Five different options. They'll each have a minimum of 25 grams of protein. Protein, and they'll be labeled too. Protein chili mac, beef ravioli, beefaroni, spaghetti and meatballs, and chicken with rice and vegetables.
3: Do you think added protein in everything is here to stay, or is this a protein fad?
0: I mean, part of it, I'm sure, is marketing, but the other part is the more people that are doing GLP-1s and all that kind of stuff that need the extra protein, it helps.
3: Because otherwise, you're losing fat and muscle, right. So you need more protein.
0: Yeah, just a thought.
2: The folks at Purdue, the chicken people, they are adding protein to some of their snacks, to their nuggets, strips, and bites. And they're calling
3: them... adding protein to meat?
2: They're calling them powered. Here's how they're doing it, though. They're not just putting, like, protein powder. They're taking the chicken itself. It's actually going to be in the breading. I guess they ground it up real fine.
3: Sure.
2: And mix it up with other stuff. So there's chicken.
3: Chicken-coated chicken.
2: Coated chicken.
3: Got it.
0: Okay.
2: Interesting.
0: Yeah.
2: Chips Ahoy has a new mystery flavor out. Ooh.
3: Have they done that before?

0: don't think so.
1: Okay.
2: Can you tell by looking at the photo or not?
0: I would think it's the white. It's either white chocolate or
1: key lime.
2: It looks vanilla. Vanilla beans are on there, so there's got to be something to it, right?
0: Oh, wow.
1: Oh, Murphy's the investigator. He's the food investigator.
0: Well, then you need to hop on the website because $25,000 is up for grabs.
1: If you can, tasting it, meaning just looking at it.
0: No, you have to eat it. It's gonna come. You can get it online right now. It'll be in stores next Monday.
1: Got it.
0: And once you get it, taste it. $25,000 up for grabs.
2: Okay.
0: Cracker Barrel Campfire Potato Chips. Woo!
1: Oh, they're finally doing it.
0: Yes, they're now in the Cracker Barrel gift shops.
1: Okay.
0: Stores. And Tostitos, they are launching their NFL ones next week. You know, the ones where they have the different teams on each of the bags.
1: Love it.
0: They're also launching a new spicy queso blanco flavored tortilla chip.
1: Sounds
0: they put the cheese
1: correct.
0: In the chip.
2: Yeah.
1: Sounds so good. Thank you, food dude.
3: Murphy, Sam, and Jody.
4: 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I love hearing them.
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13: There's a lot of sunshine out there across central Mississippi, and we are heating up. We'll end up in the mid-90s. Later this afternoon, it will be hot under mainly clear skies. No rain chances today. And then we'll keep climbing. We may have upper 90s later this week with our next rain chance, possibly this weekend. I'm meteorologist Matt.

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8: There's a lot of sunshine out there across central Mississippi, and we are heating up. We'll end up in the mid-90s. Later this afternoon, it will be hot under mainly clear skies. No rain chances today. And then we'll keep climbing. We may have upper 90s later this week with our next rain chance, possibly this weekend. I'm meteorologist Matt.

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Playing all your favorites from the 80s, 90s, 2K, and today here at Mix 98.7, Fisher's my name. So did you hear about this class action lawsuit? Apparently it's going to pay $200 to anyone who got diarrhea from that bad lettuce. Of course, I mean, if you're like me, probably already spent like three times that amount on Preparation H cooling gel.

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1: Something you do not want to see in the mail, like a medical bill, a notice from the IRS or DMV, or what about like a wedding invitation from someone you barely know? How about a jury summons? Or Mix 98.7 playing your favorites from the 80s, 90s, 2K, and today. Well, a poll recently asked, if you were being called for jury duty, would you prefer to serve on a jury or not serve? And 34% said that they'd rather serve, with older white men from the Midwest being the most likely to agree. So if you happen to be one of the remaining 66% to get that jury summons, but you don't want to serve jury duty, all you got to do, if you want to get out of it, is simply tell the judge, I drive a Cybertruck that's red with personalized plates that say, The Riz. And yeah, that should get you sent home.
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0: If you are a fan of Christina Applegate, I got some good news for you. She has been sent home from the hospital. We're Mix 98.7 playing your favorites from the 80s, 90s, 2K, and today. Well, she's recently been released after spending 4 months there. No word on exactly why she was there, but in case you remember, she's been battling MS since 2021.
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This is a test of the state of Mississippi emergency alert system. In the event of an emergency, this system would bring you important information. 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
8: There's a lot of sunshine out there across central Mississippi, and we are heating up. We'll end up in the mid-90s. Later this afternoon, it will be hot under mainly clear skies. No rain chances today. And then we'll keep climbing. We may have upper 90s later this week with our next rain chance, possibly this weekend. I'm meteorologist Matt

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home for Murphy, Sam, and Jody in the morning here at Mix 98.7. Our heroes will be back tomorrow starting at 5 a.m. My name is Fisher Alexander. Thank you so much for tuning in today. Did you know that there's a posthumous Jimmy Buffett album that's going to come out? It's going to feature some new songs. And I'm keeping my fingers crossed that at least one of them is like an ode to beach life with a calypso drum. Got at least one of them, right? It's Prince on Mix.

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And they offer shower service to the homeless. And they give them some food and a change of clothes. And if you'd like to be a part of that, maybe you want

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So Katy Perry and a former Canadian Prime Minister, Justin Trudeau, they've apparently slowed their relationship down so that they can focus on their kids. And they're doing some co-parenting in Europe right now, so they're just wanting to kind of get their kids into a more steady routine. 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
6: There's a lot of sunshine out there across central Mississippi, and we are heating up. We'll end up in the mid-90s. Later this afternoon, it will be hot under mainly clear skies. No rain chances today. And then we'll keep climbing. We may have upper 90s later this week with our next rain chance, possibly this weekend. I'm meteorologist Matt Stanley.

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We're your home for Murphy, Sam, and Jody in the morning here at Mix 98.7. I'll be back tomorrow starting at 5 a.m. Fisher Alexander here. Did you know that Post Malone made an appearance on the show Sesame Street? Yeah, apparently he moved into the garbage can right next to Oscars.

0: If you went to see Spider-Man Brand New Day during its opening weekend, you helped that film set a new record for the biggest domestic box office opening ever at $360 million. 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Avengers Endgame previously held the record at $357 million, so it beat it by $3 million. And if you happen to see it over at, say, B&B Theaters in Ridgeland or Cinemark in Pearl or Legacy Theater Parkway in Floyd, consider yourself lucky. Because apparently somebody at a theater over in Columbia ate something that didn't agree with them. And then towards the end of the movie, they started passing some really bad farts that it ruined the movie going experience for everyone there. People ended up walking out and leaving. It was so bad. Matter of fact, it was actually so bad that the guy dressed in the Spider-Man costume, he left early. You know, now that I think about it, I think the last time a theater stunk that bad was during a showing of Madam Web.
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You remember back in the day having a MySpace page? Well, apparently MySpace is planning on relaunching soon. 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And no exact launch date has been given just yet, so now you know.

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3: 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The driver was trapped with one pocket of air and water at his chin. Deputy Stephen Grazer got there first. Then Chief Charles Cromwell of the Glade Fire and Rescue, and then D.L. Geiger of Powers Fire and Rescue. The three men from the three agencies, without a second thought, all went into that black water together to make the rescue. They pried the door open and pulled him out, and he's alive because they didn't hesitate. That's what a frontline hero looks like. 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
2: There's a lot of sunshine out there across central Mississippi, and we are heating up. We'll end up in the mid-90s. Later this afternoon, it will be hot under mainly clear skies. No rain chances today. And then we'll keep climbing. We may have upper 90s later this week with our next rain chance, possibly this weekend. I'm meteorologist Matt Stanton.

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Well, if you happen to be an aspiring guitar player or an aspiring rocker, Richie Sambora from Bon Jovi has some advice for you. That is to spend more time with your guitar than your girl. So, no.

0: A man in Utah was driving on the interstate when lightning struck his truck, but miraculously, he walked away unharmed. Unfortunately, though, it sparked a fire that destroyed the vehicle along with thousands of dollars worth of tools. This is your feel-good story of the day here at Mix 98.7. So the good news came later on that day in the form of a very generous offer. The man's 9-year-old son offered all the money he had saved up for a dirt bike through a neighborhood business that he was running. The dad, of course, you know, he turned the money down because insurance would help cover the loss. But he did say that his son's gesture meant the world to him. Man, how sweet is that? And that's your feel-good story of the day here at Mix 98.7.
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So apparently Ella Langley is branching out into more than just music. She has now got a line of beer that's been inspired by her Dandelion album. It's a Dandelion honey beer that's brewed with dandelion honey and floral notes in it. Should hit shelves August 13th.

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15: There's a lot of sunshine out there across central Mississippi, and we are heating up. We'll end up in the mid-90s. Later this afternoon, it will be hot under mainly clear skies. No rain chances today. And then we'll keep climbing. We may have upper 90s later this week with our next rain chance, possibly this weekend. I'm meteorologist Matt Standers.
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playing all your favorites from the 80s, 90s, 2K, and today right here at Mix 98.7. Fisher Alexander's my name. So I was reading a biography on Phil Collins, and he says that heavy drinking almost killed him. Apparently, he got in way too deep, and he could feel the end coming in the air tonight. But something happened on the way to heaven, and against all odds, he lived to see another day in paradise. And as of right now, he's sober, which is all very good. I did work hard on that, by the way. Bon Jovi now on Mix.

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0: 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So if you happen to have a spare a moment or two, I'd like to encourage you to go give the gift of life with our friends at Mississippi Blood Services. We are currently under a major shortage for A, B, and O blood types, both positive and negative. And if you've got either one of those, or if you were able to donate any blood, it'd be much appreciated if you could swing on by Mississippi Blood Services. They've got gift cards at the giveaway and all kinds of other goodies, too. And you can find out more at msblood.com. And at their website, you can see if there is a blood driver, if there's going to be a blood drive near you, to make it to super convenient for you to go by and give the gift of life. Well, my name is Fisher Alexander, and before I stroll out the door for the day, here's your dad joke of the day for a Tuesday. Here we go. What has two legs but can't walk? A pair of pants.
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1: MDOT reporting no accidents in the metro. Keep an eye out for those pop-up slowdowns for construction zones and phantom jams. Let's make sure we're buckled up and driving safely. That's your metro traffic.
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14: It is hot and sunny out there across central Mississippi. Temperatures have been climbing into the low and mid 90s. It's going to continue to get hotter, though, day by day with some light southwest winds. So starting probably tomorrow or Thursday, upper 90s, and we'll stay dry the rest of the week as well. I'm meteorologist

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1: MDOT reporting no accidents in the metro. Keep an eye out for those pop-up slowdowns for construction zones and phantom jams. Let's make sure we're buckled up and driving safely. That's your Metro Traffic.
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1: MDOT reporting no accidents in the metro. Keep an eye out for those pop-up slowdowns for construction zones and phantom jams. Let's make sure we're buckled up and driving safely. That's your Metro Traffic.
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5: It is hot and sunny out there across central Mississippi. Temperatures have been climbing into the low and mid-90s. It's going to continue to get hotter, though, day by day with some light southwest winds. So starting probably tomorrow or Thursday, upper 90s, and we'll stay dry the rest of the week as well. I'm meteorologist Matt.

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1: MDOT reporting no accidents in the metro. Keep an eye out for those pop-up slowdowns for construction zones and phantom jams. Let's make sure we're buckled up and driving safely. That's your metro traffic.
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1: 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MDOT still reporting no accidents in the metro. Please always keep an eye out for those pop-up slowdowns for construction zones and phantom jams. Let's also make sure we're buckled up and driving safely. That's your Metro Traffic.
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9: This evening, it is warm. Temperatures are slowly falling back down to some 80s under mainly clear skies. We'll end up in the low 70s later tonight. We're going to notice both our afternoons and our overnights getting a little warmer day by day as we move forward. Upper 90s are likely later this week. Lots of sun, no rain chances. I'm meteorologist Matt Stender.

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1: MDOT reporting an accident on the exit ramp for southbound 55 on a McDowell Road, exit 92. Southbound 55, there's an accident on the exit ramp to McDowell Road, exit 92. Let's please make sure we're buckled up and driving safely. That's your Metro Traffic.
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1: 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From sun up to sundown, Aleve's got your back this summer. Feel Aleve. 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
2: 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With Christopher Cross and the Romantics. 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
3: 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I'm so happy that Priority One Bank is able to partner with Children's of Mississippi because my family knows firsthand what miracles are performed there. 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
6: This evening, it is warm. Temperatures are slowly falling back down to some 80s under mainly clear skies. We'll end up in the low 70s later tonight. We're going to notice both our afternoons and our overnights getting a little warmer day by day as we move forward. Upper 90s are likely later this week. Lots of sun, no rain chances. I'm meteorologist Matt Stanley.

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0: WJKK Vicksburg, Jackson. Hi there. Welcome to your Tuesday. Is it Taco Tuesday in your house? When my son Zach was, I don't know, 10 or 12, he decided every Tuesday had to be Taco Tuesday in our house. If it is Taco Tuesday with your family, let's talk about it, huh? I'm going to be here to talk to you all night long. 1-888-633-5452.
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